Raptore, Purkas Rocker Sound System, Origins Veterans on the mic, Malaga Style, A Way of Life, Diesel!

since she came down. Now a story is the talk of the town. You can read it in the Sunday papers now. Remember, parents, next time your daughter takes an away day, she could be going away forever to a land of sex and drugs, punk rock.

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Here comes a ghost slow. Reduce your speed to ride on. Freedom now.

Joe, can you play Joe James, can you play unless you wanna walk around looking important? Could you play some kind of figure that you can keep playing through that? Something like, you know, instead of take to take, you know, some kind of figure like that. That goes on, some kind of pulse that goes on all the time, you know, but it doesn't sound like take to take.

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America's one and only king of reggae, the world over. Put your hands together for Lucky Dubay.

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No fairies around, none to be found, just space, a place happening to play.

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What? 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Okay, this is something called Rock Bottom.